93 days till Halloween, by the way. Yeah. 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

K103, Portland, best variety of the 80s, 90s, and today. Does it feel like summer is just going by too fast? Well, here's the good news. We'll actually have a few extra days to enjoy it. Labor Day is on Monday, September 7th this year. And because Labor Day is the first Monday in September, so this is actually the latest possible date it could land on.

K103, Portland's best variety of the 80s, 90s, and today. Well, the Salem City Council meeting will happen on Monday. It's a special session about data centers. So no matter how you feel, show up and let your voice be heard. Give me one.

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K103, Portland's best variety of the 80s, 90s, and today. I am cracking up right now because Gen Z are now saying and claiming that the tall, slouchy socks are out of style and they're bringing back ankle socks. And I'm like, I've got news for you, sis. 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

0: 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So happy for Steph. 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
1: No way. Oh, yep. God. My heart is pounding on my chest right now.
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Well, the Hollywood Walk of Fame is revealing their class of 27. The Smashing Pumpkins, David Guetta, Sia, Linkin Park, as well as Lil Wayne and the Ramones on the recording side. And then we will see Elle and Dakota Fanning, Idris Elba, and even Kate Hudson getting theirs.

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K103. All right, so Spider-Man Brand New Day hits theaters tomorrow, featuring Peter Parker as an adult in New York that no longer knows his name. Okay. Could be good. In fact, it's getting some really great ratings on Rotten Tomatoes, which is hard to do.

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0: Sunshine back in the forecast again for you on Friday, and warmer. As a matter of fact, the warmest day of the week. We'll see daytime highs upper 80s out there. From the K2 Storm Tracker Weather Center, I'm Dave Selesky.
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Earlier, I was talking about what I believe the most important thing is. 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All that's important, but it's not the most important. What's most important is that every night while you listen, you walk away feeling encouraged. You walk away being reminded how important love is. Not silly, romantic, goofy, I can't live without you love. That's sweet. It's wonderful to have that dizzy feeling when you fall in love. But the lifelong, I am here for you. I am here for you no matter what. I am going to see you through. I believe in you. I am here to encourage you. That kind of steadfast love.

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2: 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And finally, compact discs from the emo era. 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
1: Good morning. Happy Friday. It is the last day of July, if you can believe it. I'm Stacey Lynn. 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Portland's newest trailblazer has a Rip City hotline where you can call and welcome him.
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1: Call Ja Morant at 855-CALL-1-JA. And you can leave a voicemail for Ja Morant and say, hey, welcome to Portland. We hope you don't have to move. Maybe set up a Tom Dundon hotline so we can all tell Mr. Dundon what the Blazers mean to Portland. You know, since the promo department is working overtime at Rip City. Thank you guys for that. If you are planning a trip to Los Angeles next year, you got to go check out the newbies on the Hollywood Walk of Fame. They just revealed the class of 2027. 32 of them are recording artists. If they add this many every year, how long is that Walk of Fame? Does it end up in San Diego? I'm just wondering. Sia is on this year's class. Smashing Pumpkins, Lil Wayne, Linkin Park, and the Ramones. Meanwhile, since you're down there in Los Angeles, Universal Studios Hollywood has added a musical icon to their repertoire. This Halloween at Horror Nights, you can enter the Ozzy Osbourne Prince of Darkness Haunted Houses. And Ja Morant won't be there, but you know, this will. It starts on the crazy train that will take you to the Osbourne Asylum. Ozzy's wife, widow, Sharon, and son Jack, both on board. They say it's a wonderful tribute to the Prince of Darkness. Those are K103 things you need to know, Mike.
4: All right, we've got 89 for the high today. Lots of sunshine tomorrow. Cools down to about 76 with clouds, but no rain. 77 with partial sunshine on Sunday, and back up to near 90 degrees by Monday.

0: 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I heard Sting talking about his wealth and leaving it to his kids. And much like George Lucas, no, kids got to earn their own way.
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0: 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Got kids going back to school. You're going to be spending some bank. 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
2: 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Woo! 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
1: You would think the Dollar Tree would be where you'd go, right?
0: 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So right next to all the back to school stuff is an aisle that's, it's like tools that teachers need in the classroom. Mm. And they're very reasonably priced. Just saying.
1: Good stuff. All right. So let us know, what are some good back to school money saving hacks? The iHeartRadio app is there for you in your own voice with

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0: No coffee.
1: Oh, no, really?
0: Let's see how it goes. Are you
1: okay.
0: ready? All right, so anyway.
1: Stay right there. K103, Things You Need to Know is next.
0: What happened? I'm here.

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1: 5:58 now. It is Friday, July 31st. Tomorrow, of course, the first day of August, meaning back to school just around the corner. If your kids are in sports, band, other activities, it's probably already started for you. Now, how much of your life is behind the wheel driving them to and fro? For millennial parents, it's about 38 minutes a day. Over the school year, that's almost 7,000 minutes or 15 8-hour work days. Now, it might feel like a lot, but trust me when I tell you, you're going to miss it.
2: 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Plus, it goes a lot better with K103 on in the car.
1: Yeah, it does. Work up your appetite because Foodie Land, the largest food festival in the U.S., is here in town at the Portland Expo Center this weekend. Thousands of small businesses, over 250 vendors bring in all the food from all the cultures and all the genres. If thou art looking for some adventure this beautiful weekend, make haste to Ashland. The Oregon Shakespeare's Festival is but a day's journey hence. Yeah, it took me a while to write that one. The festival runs through October, and I don't know that it was worth it. How has it been 30 years since Mariah's Daydream album came out? It's a really good album. Fantasy, Always Be My Baby, One Sweet Day with Boys to Men. She just dropped the digital anniversary edition. It's got 33 tracks with new live versions, rarities, and remixes. If you are a collector of the vinyl or even the CD, those things come out in October. Those are K103 things you need to know, Mike.
2: Hey, going to be hot today, 89 for the high, and then it cools down over the weekend. 76 tomorrow with some clouds, but no rain. Up to 77 with partly sunny skies by Sunday afternoon.

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0: K103 Mornings with Stacey and Mike. It's always great when you can turn on a friend to a show that you love they haven't watched yet. My friend Pete has not watched The Agency, and I turned him onto that. And
1: Michael Fassbender.
0: Yeah, and Richard Gere, and he loves it. He goes, "It's the best show I've seen in a long time. Thank you so much for the hookup." So we're looking for your watch list. What are you watching right now that maybe we haven't seen it yet? 800-333-0103. I did watch The Dink, that tennis pickleball movie that's on Apple Plus. It's pretty funny.
1: What's his name? Jake Johnson?
0: The guy from New Girl, is that right?
1: Yep.
0: Yeah, he's really funny. And what are you watching, Stacey Lynn?
1: Finally, Narcos. Everyone's like, okay, Stacey, that was like years ago, but I get it now. I was wrong. You were right. The narrator is one of the DEA agents. That's like my favorite part. He narrates the whole show.
0: I'll have to check it out. Narcos. Okay. Michelle, 800-333-0103. What's a good show that we should be watching?
2: Oh, my God. 1883.
1: So good.
2: That is one of the best shows I've ever seen in my life.
1: And the ending?
2: Oh. Kleenex? Are you kidding me? Like, two boxes.
1: Yeah, I cried so hard the cats ran out of the room. They didn't know what was happening.
2: without a spoiler or anything, when Sam Elliott's character said that she lives more than I did and loved harder than I did, I lost it. That whole, great show.
1: 1883 is the prequel to Yellowstone.
0: Great. Now I'm not going to watch it.
1: We told you nothing.
0: Now I know everything. I know it's set in 1883. That's a big spoiler right there.
1: Right. And the very end of that show was filmed on the Oregon coast, Mike.
0: Oh, great. That's another. Thanks for ruining it. So now I know it's 1883. Now I know it was filmed on the Oregon coast. Great. There's nothing else for me to watch. Thank you both very much.
1: You're welcome.
2: You're welcome.
0: All right, Michelle, see you later.
2: Have a good one.
0: Okay, no spoilers, but let us know about a show that we should be watching. You loved it, and maybe we haven't seen it yet. 800-333-0103, the Talkback Mic, a great way to check in.
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7: 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I have two.

0: K103 Mornings with Stacey and Mike at 800-333-0103. We love talking watch lists. What's on your watch list? What do you want to watch? What have you watched?
1: I got a little thirsty for Ted Lasso during the World Cup because of all the Believe and the Country Roads Take Me Home and all that.
0: Yeah.
1: I loved all that stuff. When does Ted Lasso come back?
0: That'll be back August 5th, so next week on Apple TV. And Taylor Sheridan fans, Lioness Season 3 is finally back on Sunday on Paramount Plus.
1: All right, let's go to Tamara, 800-333-0103. What's a show that we should add to our watch list? What do you got?
2: Right now I'm watching Shrinking on Apple TV. Oh. It has Jason Segel.
1: Yeah.
2: Segel. I don't really know how you say his name, but he is so good in this show. It's amazing.
1: Yeah, Harrison Ford in that show too. I love that show.
0: I like the next door neighbor chick.
2: I don't know the actress's name, but she is hilarious. Her and her husband.
3: I want to be a better person. Sometimes. Sometimes I don't give a shit.
0: Oh, we know.
4: Oh my God. I'm so sorry. How are you already crying so hard?
5: Oh, no. I was crying before.
0: Well, thank you for reminding me, because do you ever do that where you start watching a show and then you're waiting for a new episode and so you move on to something else and then I'm like, what was I watching before? I forgot about Shrinking.
1: Yeah, too many shows.
2: Every week.
0: Every week.
1: All right. Shrinking it is. Again, that's on the Apple TV, I believe. Thank you very much for that, Tamara.
2: Sure. Just a year.

103 Mornings with Stacey and Mike. Sometimes all it takes really is just a cowboy to save the day. The right place, the right time. That's Happy News coming up in about 4 minutes on K103.

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1: The morning show is my go-to for great music and hilarious banter. 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
1: Thank you to Mel in Vancouver for this one. 14-year-old Jory Thomas was spending the 4th of July weekend with his grandparents along Montana's Yellowstone River when he heard desperate cries for help.
2: Yeah, this is kind of an amazing story. I can't even believe that this even happened.
3: All we heard was, help, help.
2: So, a group had been knocked into the water after striking a bridge pier, and while three people reached the shore, one man, who Jory was looking at there, was being swept away while clinging to a cooler.
3: He was moving pretty quickly. Only thing I could focus on was helping him get out of the water because I didn't want to see anyone go in front of me.
2: So you know what he did? It's amazing.
1: Oh my gosh, it's like a rescue straight out of an old Western. Jory convinced the man to let go of the cooler, and he caught him around the arm and neck with his very first throw as his mom watched nearby.
2: Of his lariat.
4: Never, ever brought his lariat with him before, and that day he did.
2: Saved the guy's life with his lasso.
1: Amazing.
2: And he just picked it up this year, by the way. So with help from a bystander, he pulled the man to safety on the shore before that current carried him towards some dangerous rapids and log jams.
3: Luckily, I caught him first try.
2: Unbelievable.
1: Crazy, wonderful is what it is.
2: 14-year-old kid with a rope. Picked it up this year, right place, right time. It's amazing.
1: You know that Taylor Sheridan is going to seek that kid out and put him in his own series.
2: What a great story. Way to go, Jory. Okay, Mel in Vancouver, thanks for letting us know about this story. Happy news every morning at 6:40 on K103. If you have any happy news, please let us know. We are here with Talkback Mike inside our iHeartRadio app.
1: 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Brand new day. And we'll tell you what's going on at 7 with K103.

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0: 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Here are K103 things you need to know.
1: Yeah, here they are. It is 6:58 on Friday, July 31st. I'm Stacey Lynn. $50 million for a day's work. Spider-Man Brand New Day just beat the preview record set by the previous Spider-Man movie, No Way Home. Best Rotten Tomato score of all the Spider-Man movies at 98%. And fans are loving the chemistry between Spidey, Tom Holland, and Frank Castle, played by John Bernthal.
2: What the hell, Frank? You just hit me with a van!
3: Quit your whimpering.
4: You can't just shoot yourself out of every situation. Innocent people get hurt.
3: Who do you think's downrange of that tank, dumb-dumb? Suit yourself.
1: Dumbbell. John Bernthal's having a moment. He's also in the movie that Spidey is expected to take down at the box office this weekend, The Odyssey.
5: Oh, yeah. Uh-huh. I saw The Odyssey. I like that movie.
1: I like John Bernthal. He's in so many things.
5: How about that John Bernthal?
1: John Bernthal from The Bear. Summer may feel like it's flying by. For those of us going back to school after Labor Day, a little bit longer this year, your summer is. Labor Day is on a Monday, September 7th. And because Labor Day is always the first Monday in September, the 7th is the latest possible date. So enjoy the extra days. Back to school time does mean a lot of hardworking teachers around Portland getting their classrooms stocked up on supplies with their own money. We know this. We've talked to a few this week alone. Let's help them out. So many need our help, and we've teamed up again with Donors Choose to honor teachers with 5,000 doll hairs. 5,000 bucks. Can't begin to cover what they're doing for our children, but it's a nice start. Nominate your favorite teacher right now. In fact, you need to do that before August 23rd. 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
5: Hot day today before a cooler weekend. 89 for the high today. Tomorrow, 76, and mid-70s on Sunday as well with clouds, but no rain.

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2: The story of this song began when producer David Foster was asked to help create a theme song for the 1985 movie St. Elmo's Fire. He brought in a British singer-songwriter guy, but instead of writing directly about the film's young characters who the British singer-songwriter guy had never heard of, David Foster showed him footage of Canadian athlete Rick Hansen.
1: Hansen had been paralyzed from the waist down in a car crash at age 15, and he was preparing to travel around the world in his wheelchair to raise money and awareness for spinal cord research.
2: Inspired by that determination, the lyrics of this song were written to describe a man pushing toward an extraordinary goal. Now, the words were kept just vague enough to work as a movie theme as well, but several lines were really references to Hansen's wheelchair and his planned return to Vancouver, Canada.
1: When the song was released in the summer of 1985, Hansen's Man in Motion world tour still struggling to attract widespread attention. But as the song climbed the charts and eventually reached number one in the U.S., it became an unofficial anthem for his journey.
2: By the time Hansen completed his journey in May of 1987, he had traveled more than 24,000 miles through 34 countries on four continents and raised about $26 million for spinal cord research. Soldier on.
1: Coming up, a recap of this week's song so you can win that $50 gift card that we were talking about from Portland Nursery.

0: K103's I Know That Song with Stacey and Mike is powered by Revival Heating and Cooling.
1: All right, so you may not know this, but in a second, we're going to play a recap of all the songs from this week, and there are just four because it's a shorter work week for us anyway. And that means if you name those songs, you could win a $50 gift card. That's 50 bucks to spend as you will at Portland Nursery. That's on the way in just a moment.
2: This song was Lightning in a Bottle. The singer and David Foster wrote and put the whole song together in a mere 2 hours after the initial spark of inspiration.
1: And the iconic music video, which you might remember, was filmed during a frantic 24-hour window before today's singer had to catch a flight back to England.
2: It is John Parr and St. Elmo's Fire, Man in Motion.
1: Now here's the recap of the songs from the week, Stacey Lynn. There are just four of them. Name these songs and you win.

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What are they all? Name them at 800-333-0103, and you can win that $50 gift card from Portland Nursery with K103's I Know That Song.

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0: 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What is something you say like 10 times a day at work?
1: Yeah, then we'll guess your job. 800-333-0103.

0: Portland's best variety of the 80s, 90s, and today, all your feel-good music on a Friday. It's K103 Mornings with Stacey and Mike. Something you say at your job, like 10 times a day.
1: Now we got to guess your job. Hannah, what do you have for us?
2: Does that make sense?
1: That could be any job.
2: That really could be any job. I'm just trying to give you another clue. Let's see. Is it Friday yet? That could also be a same job. No, actually, I have another clue. This one actually will tell you. Can't wait for a 3-month vacation.
1: Teacher.
2: Yes. Therapist, actually. But yes, I do work for the school.
0: So are you getting gearing up, buying all your stuff, getting ready for the new year?
2: I am, and I'm a little stressed because everything's so much more expensive than it was last year.
0: Well, we appreciate all that you are doing, and hopefully you'll get some help from some parents this year.
1: By the way, if you want to help a teacher out, you can nominate a teacher between now and August 23rd.
0: K103.com/teachers.
1: And maybe some of the parents at your school will help out, too.
2: Yes. That's the funniest thing.
1: maybe that's the phrase. Maybe the phrase is, that's the funniest thing, and then followed by a giant laugh like that.
2: Yes, budget cuts. Oh, my goodness. I wish I had your job, honestly.
0: Oh, we got budget cuts, too.
1: Well, listen, hang in there. And like Stacey said, we really appreciate what you do.
2: Thank you so much. I am looking forward to retiring soon.
1: All right. That could also be any job.
0: Yeah.
1: Thanks, Hannah.
2: Okay, go fine.
1: Okay, get in touch with us. We'd love to hear from you about your job or anything else at 800-333-0103.
0: Coming up very soon, 8 o'clock. When was the last time you had a really carefree Sunday? Because we have ideas around Portland. K103, things you need.

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0: 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Shannon, what's going on?
1: I'm a special ed teacher. I just heard the teacher you had on. If she needs any resources, I'm getting with everything in my storage. I've got really good stuff, so she can contact me.
0: That is very cool. Thanks, Shannon.
1: And then the second thing is, because of some chronic pain and stuff, I miss Craig Walker's whole thing. I would listen to him at 7:10 every morning. He would play Here Comes the Sun, and I would meditate to that song. And he will never know the difference he made in my life. And I am the special ed teacher I am today, 27 years later, because of Craig Walker.
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1: I will go and listen. I'm so grateful for you all.
0: Thank you, Shannon, so much. Hang on a second. We want to get your phone number in case somebody does want to call in for some of those teachers' resources
1: please,
0: that you talked about. Okay.
1: Please.
0: All right. Thank you, Shannon. Hang on.
1: Thank you.
0: That's pretty great. And three more things that are great and that you need to know coming up next on K103.

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1: 7:59, it's Friday, and it's the last day of July. So kick off August with some fun this weekend. The Timbers, the Portland Fire, both at home. You can still grab tickets to sit in the fire pit tonight for the matchup with Caitlin Clark and the Indiana Fever. That'll be a good one. Tomorrow, Providence Park, the I-5 rivalry. Timbers versus Sounders on the pitch at 7:30. Free TriMet Transpo for anyone going to that game. Your Timbers tickets double as fare on buses and MAX trains. Sunday Parkways rolling through North Portland again. When was the last time you felt carefree? No traffic, no schedules, breathing in fresh air, because this just feels like that. 7 miles of streets open for walkers, bikers, scooters, whatever it is you like to get around on that is not a car. That's 11 to 4 on Sunday. You can check out Stacey and Mike's Weekender of Things to Do, and that is posted pretty much all over Tarnation. The Clueless sequel series has found a new home.
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1: She's back. Alicia Silverstone as Cher Horowitz. It's been greenlit. Paramount Plus is going to produce 6 episodes that'll come out next year, set in present day, following Alicia Silverstone's character struggling to deal with her daughter now going to high school. Those are K103 things you need to know, Mike.
3: 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Yeah.

0: K103 Mornings with Stacey and Mike Danielle. You want $1,000. What are you going to do with that money?
1: I am going to take my girls extra school shopping so they can get some more clothes.
0: Very nice. Another $1,000. What will you do with it? $1,000 on K103 and a keyword next.

0: K103 Mornings with Stacey and Mike, Michael Jackson. And the question, what is the word that you always say incorrectly, no matter how many times people tell you how to say it correctly? 800-333-0103. Do you have one, Stacey Lynn?
1: I do. It's turmeric.
0: Oh, yeah, we mentioned that. How do you pronounce it?
1: Turmeric.
0: What do you say?
1: Oh, how are you supposed to pronounce it?
0: Yeah.
1: Turmeric.
0: Oh, really?
1: Yeah, and because I had Louis get some, it was on the shopping list, and I said it, and he's like, he started laughing. I'm like, what are you laughing at? And he's like, it's turmeric. And I'm like, well, how would I know that?
0: It's not a turmeric.
1: What's yours?
0: Oh, no, I pronounce everything correctly the first time, every time.
1: This is true.
0: Kim, what about you?
2: So I traveled to Hungary recently, and I was informed that the city is pronounced Budapest. Hmm. But I just feel like too much of a jerk if I say that. So I just keep calling it Budapest.
0: I'm totally with you. I was with some people and we went to Barcelona. And I was like, guys, don't be pretentious. You know? Don't be like that.
1: Budapest. I've always said Budapest because of...
0: Who?
1: Because
0: you're Dr. Evil from Austin Powers?
1: No, Sean Connery. Budapest.
0: That's your Sean Connery. That's pretty good. I like that. I thought it was Dr. Evil at first, but then you shifted over to full Connery, and I like it.
1: It's the only Sean Connery I do. Budapest.
0: You sound a little bit like Lorne Michaels, too, from SNL. Okay, Kim, thanks for calling. Appreciate it. Have a good one.
2: Thanks so much.
0: Hey, as Connery, say, are the stars merely pinholes in the curtain of night? Say that.
1: Are the stars merely pinholes in the curtain of night?
0: Any Highlander fans out there? All right. Stu says the word that he always pronounces wrong is tinnitus. That's how I say it. I've always heard it was pronounced tinnitus, and now the corrected pronunciation sounds wrong. Tinnitus. So for fun, I've been saying tiny tuss instead.
1: Tiny tuss. So is it tinnitus?
0: I think it's tinnitus.
1: Yeah, that's what I thought too.
0: I don't know. Yeah.
1: Carl says photography. I want to say photography. Photography. I'm doing a little photography on the side.
0: I'm going to Budapest. And it's

0: What do we have front row today to Jim Brickman?
1: The Brickman. Jim Brickman. Yeah, pretty cool. Holiday extravaganza. It can be yours. 9:10 is the time to win. 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
1: I love the morning show. I love humor.
2: I like to kind of catch up on what's happened in the world.
1: You know, you get a good laugh.
0: K103.

0: K103 Mornings with Stacey and Mike. What did you say wrong? What word have you always said wrong? You've been corrected, but you still say it wrong.
1: Turmeric.
0: Turmeric, apparently, is what it is. I say turmeric. Or wait, no.
2: Other way around, yeah.
0: See?
2: Kenny says tangled. I always say tangled, as in lead poisoning. Okay.
0: Sam says, I have two. Tupperware is tuperware. And tuperware. And syrup is syrup.
2: Where the psi part rhymes with I instead of syrup. I love this mispronunciation, by the way. I can't pronounce the word mispronunciation.
0: Mispronunciation?
2: Mispronunciation.
0: Mispronunciation.
2: Jacob says, probably a bunch of words, not on purpose. I know I had quinoa and keto or keto, whatever, wrong for a long time.
0: Okay, is it keto? I thought it was keto.
2: I think it is keto.
0: See?
2: I think it's from ketones, like your body goes into ketosis.
0: There it is. 800-333-0103. Bill, how about you?
3: I can never, ever, ever say specific ocean. I have a, like, just on that one word. I don't usually have a lisp, but I cannot say that word.
2: Well, I'm not sure what you're saying. Like, specific ocean or Pacific Ocean?
3: The second one, but I can only say the first.
2: Can you say Pacific on its own, or does it always come out as specific even without the ocean part?
3: I think it's always just specific. I've tried to fix that, but it's weird. I don't usually have a lisp, but that this one word, I just can't get it.
2: Remember that clothing brand from the 70s and the 80s?
0: Ocean Specific.
2: It takes a village, man. Hey, it's what makes us all special. There's nothing wrong with that.
3: I appreciate it.
2: All right,
3: Bill. I do wish I could say it, though.
2: We understand. You're just fine. Thanks, Bill.
3: Thank you.
2: Yeah. I mean, the whole point of language is to be understood, right?
0: Exactly. And if you know, if you're understood, even if it's wrong, we're making a connection here.
2: That's all right. So let us know about a word that you say, quote unquote, incorrectly. You mispronunciate it. 800-333-0103 is a great number to call to let us know.
0: This is so random, but what do the Smashing Pumpkins, Idris Elba, Lisa Kudrow, and the Ramones all have in common?
2: They're fabulously wealthy musicians.
0: Idris Elba and Lisa Kudrow are musicians?
2: I think they both play the triangle.
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0: 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All she wants is a break on her ice cream cone, Stacey Lynn.
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1: Well, hello there. It's 8:58 on Friday, July 31st, the end of July. What? And then we're going to hop right into August. I don't know if you're ready. $50 million in one day. Our friendly neighborhood Spider-Man just beat the preview record set by Spider-Man No Way Home, not to mention the best Rotten Tomatoes score of all the Spidey movies at 98%. The fans are just loving the chemistry between John Bernthal, who plays Frank Castle. Is that right, Mike?
2: Yeah, he's the Punisher.
1: Check this out. No, really, seriously.
3: Nice flowers.
1: Oh, nope, that's not it either. Sorry, I am trying to do too many things at once here. Anyway, it's going to be huge this weekend. It'll probably beat out The Odyssey. John Bernthal is in that as well, King of Sparta. So either way, he's going to have a career-high weekend, that guy. What do the Smashing Pumpkins, Idris Elba, Lisa Kudrow, and the Ramones all have in common? They're all getting stars on the Hollywood Walk of Fame in 2027. Smashing Pumpkins is in Chicago right now. They are headlining Lollapalooza, and apparently big fans of the Brady Bunch because they brought out Greg Brady, a.k.a. Barry Williams, for a classic from the sitcom. All right, then. Those are K1. No, we have one more. This Sunshine Day, Baskin-Robbins celebrating the 31st of July with 31% off all 31 flavors of ice cream. You just have to order within the app. There are 16 Baskin-Robbins here, there, and everywhere in the Pacific Northwest. Those are K103 things you need to know. Mike?
2: You okay there, Stacey?
1: No!
2: Okay.
1: What's going on at once?
2: 89 for the high today. Going to be hot. Cooler weekend, though. 76 and 77, respectively, on Saturday and Sunday. But things heat back up again on Monday.

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1: 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Congrats.
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0: Front row tickets, you want them? We got them for Jim Brickman.
1: Oh, yeah. How about you, caller 10? 800-333-0103. Looking forward to talking to you.

0: K103, Portland's best variety of the 80s, 90s, and today. Madeline, how are you?
1: Good, how are you?
2: Have you ever sat in the front row of any concert?
1: No.
2: You're gonna now.
0: Jim Brickman, front row, you just won. Congratulations.
1: Are you serious?
0: Yes.
1: I'm at work. That's so awesome. Thank you.
3: We're at work too, so we have to kind of keep it down, but we're really happy for you.
1: Thank you so much. Hey. I know I'm hiding in a room to take the call.
3: So are we.
2: You can't see me. 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
3: All right, coming up on Monday, Andrea Bocelli tickets at 9:10. In the meantime, K103 commercial freeze coming up next. Oh, God, here comes our boss. We got to go.
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Michael Jackson on a Friday morning. 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

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She's doing just fine. Maybe she's in her housewife era right now. Really haven't seen much of her lately. It is K103, Portland's best variety continues. 103 minutes commercial free with Casey and JoJo.

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0: Miles Smith and Stargazing here on K103. Some music history for you today, July 31st. James Taylor reached number one with You've Got a Friend back in 1971. Christina Aguilera, her debut single, Genie in a Bottle, hit number one on this day in 1999. And Bruce Springsteen and the E Street Band played their longest concert ever. They performed for over 4 hours straight in Helsinki, Finland on this day in 2012. That's longer than the Eras.
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And Black Velvet Friday morning, getting closer to the weekend. I mean, I'm sure there are some things about being a celebrity that can be annoying, like privacy. Luke Combs spotted having lunch at a pub in Ireland. They're like, hey, that's Luke Combs.

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Flower festivals, brew festivals, fun things to do with the kids. It's all up there. 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
14: In the Storm Tracker 2 Weather Center, meteorologist Matt Kontarek. We're warm today, but cooler this weekend. And then the 90-degree heat looks to bounce back as we head into Tuesday and Wednesday of next week.
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Bryan Adams, currently touring with Pat Benatar. How fantastic is that? 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

a couple of months ago, I started rewatching Grey's Anatomy from like season one, episode one. My, how things have changed, but it's still really good. Here's The Fray and How to Save a Life.

0: Thank you for enjoying Portland's Best Variety here with me, Jana, on K103. Is there a food you just cannot have in your house, Kelly?
1: I can't have a single bag of chips in my house. Yeah. It's not going to last more than an hour.
0: Do you have a favorite kind of chip?
1: I love all of them, but my personal favorite is the garden salsa sun chip.
0: Oh, yeah. For me, it's Ruffles with French onion dip. Can't have it in the house.
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0: Preseason is heating up. The most competitive basketball league on earth is on CBS this Sunday. Dwight Howard and Coach Nick Young bring the L.A. Riot against Jonathan Simmons and the Houston Righands in a must-win game for both teams. Then all-time leading Big Three scorer Earl Clark and the DMV Trilogy battle Montrezl Harrell, Coach Dr. J, and the one-seed Chicago Triplets in a must-win game for the Trilogy. 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
4: In the Storm Tracker 2 Weather Center, meteorologist Matt Gontark, we're warm today but cooler this weekend, and then the 90-degree heat looks to bounce back as we head into Tuesday and Wednesday of next week.
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Chainsmokers with Halsey. That song came out 10 years ago. Wow. Like, time's just flying right now. 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You could be our latest winner. Just like Cat at a Sublimity. A grand just for listening to K103. Here's Eric Carmen.

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We got a weekend to get to here on K103. Serious business. Teddy Swims, here's Lose Control.

0: 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What is something you have to have on your back-to-school shopping list, Amy?
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0: Do you have family adventures planned this summer? Take a fishing rod along. 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There are only so many Oregon summer days left. Don't miss your chance to spend them on the water with the rod in hand. Need a last-minute license? 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
6: In the Storm Tracker 2 Weather Center, meteorologist Matt Kontarek, we're warm today but cooler this weekend, and then the 90-degree heat looks to bounce back as we head into Tuesday and Wednesday of next week.
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or espresso martini, the weekend is almost here. Putting it out there. Another chance at $1,000, just a few minutes away. Christina's got your keyword just after 3 o'clock. As we have Portland's best variety, the 80s, 90s, and today, with Michael Jackson, it's K103.

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Listen, the American Red Cross is pleading for donors. They said for the second time in history, they've declared a national blood crisis. So, you know, at this point, the levels have fallen dangerously low. Anyone that can give blood, especially O positive, that's the universal type, it's the best. And thank you for saving a life.

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0: today, but beautiful weather, lots of sunshine. It's K103, Portland's best variety of the 80s, 90s and today. I want to know your awesome news of the week. It's a feel-good Friday. Patrick, tell me something good.
1: Oh, I just got engaged. Been with my girlfriend for about 3.5 years,
0: Now
1: 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I'm pretty excited about that.
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0: In the Storm Tracker 2 Weather Center, meteorologist Mac Antark, we're warm today, but cooler this weekend. And then the 90-degree heat looks to bounce back as we head into Tuesday and Wednesday of next week.
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Well, the Hollywood Walk of Fame class for 2027 is out. Who's getting one next year? David Guetta, The Ramones, Sia, Smashing Pumpkins, Linkin Park, Cheech and Chong, and even Idris Elba, as well as Elle Fanning and Dakota Fanning. They're doing like a double ceremony with Kate Hudson, too.

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1: You know what's making me happy today?
0: Hmm.
1: My son. I woke up, got a hug right off the bat.
0: Oh. And,

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K103, I'm over here doing the happy dance because I finished my kids' back-to-school shopping. And some may say, what? They're going back for, what, over a month? Yeah, but I like everything prepared and ready to go. Everything is crossed off the list. 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